0: cool.
1: Natural wine.
0: Yeah, natural wine.
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2: For those that don't know, this brother, when we talk about wine and hip-hop, we have wine and hip-hop breathing. He's freestyling tasting notes in his raps. Like, real bars that get busy, you know? Capturing all of the nuances between the flavors, between the appreciation for the winemakers. Like, you got the

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Just for the truth, il faut qu'on vous dise, she was a princess. Watch out, princess, your bloody gun is back.

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The fork sits by sleeping in an on-duty pig. Holster ain't shit without his pen and pad, its badge and handcuffs. How does one unaffordable guitar become Jimmy? 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When does this 100th whip and BD

0: things. You call it equal opportunity. Y'all call it air and light pollution. You call it operation. Would you please operation? 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I say write a new dictionary to find the reasoning gone into the definition of value or myth. I'll die awake in a hat full of rabbits like loose chains, tails up in an open guitar case. Each of us are these streets, are the clogged veins ever undergoing surgery. Pray for jello upon waking. I say only get on one knee and ask to be engaged. The elements are sluts, no nerve ending turns us down. I say jump from the closest built up rune and splash. Perfect favorite number first into the muddy displaced current.
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1: This is Central Control. We have the entire area under electronic surveillance. In addition to closed circuit TV scanners, we have directional microphones in every room.
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0: 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What are you doing when we're there? Now you're in the wild. Just, what are you doing?
1: You're just living, man. You're just there in that moment, in that special place and time.
0: Yeah.
1: Maybe when I get back, I can write a book about my travels. You know, about getting out of this sick society.
0: Society. Society.

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I heard a man begging, crying out. He said, "Don't let him take me." He was talking to his girl.

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I had to keep telling somebody about it. Just remember, a cat saying...

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I know you say your pocketbook is empty.

talking to you, you too. Do you guys know who I'm talking to? Those of you who go out and stay out all night and have the next day, expect us to be home when you get there. But let me tell you something, the sisters are not going for that no more. 'Cause we realize two things, that you aren't doing anything for us.